This is Mayor David Miller down at City Hall. 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

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many, many, many, many, many, many, many, many, many, many, many, many, many, many, many, many, many, many, many, many, many, many, many, many, many, many, many, many, many, many, many, many, many, many, many, many, many, many, many, many, many, many, many, many, many, many, many, many, many, many, many, many, many, many, many, many, many, many, many, many, many, many, many, many, many, many, many, many, many, many, many, many, many, many, many, many, many, many, many, many, many, many, many, many, many, many, many, many, many, many,

Pop that pussy, shake that ass, drift it like a yoga class. Pop that pussy, shake that ass, shake that ass, shake that ass, ass. Pussy, shake that ass, drift it like a yoga class. Pop that pussy, shake. Pussy, shake the class. Pop that pussy, shake that ass, drift it, drift it, drift it.

0: Sometimes you are so charmed by the music, he might be saying, death, death, death, and you would not notice.
1: My name is Chuck.